Yoshi's in Oakland was the setting for that performance by Mulgrew Miller with his trio Comes Love. And here I come again, back with more music for us to enjoy together today. I'm Helen Wigger. Here's Karen Allison with West Coast Blues.

0: I'm Dani Villarreal Martinez, the first Adamar Scripps Fellow in the WVXU News Department. I'm excited to be here and to cover the news, people, and neighborhoods of Northern Kentucky. It's a growing area with a fascinating history and big plans for the future, and I enjoy sharing those stories with you.
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1928 was the year that Louis Armstrong and his Hot Five recorded West End Blues. You really got to hear Louis at his best on trumpet. Earlier, Bill Mays and the Inventions Trio, Spain. My name's Helen, and here is jazz guitarist Ronnie Ben-Hur, The Intimacy of the Blues.

Dizzy Gillespie wrote it back in the 1950s, big hit for him, and then, of course, recorded by numerous artists over the years, including this group, the Dizzy Gillespie All-Star Big Band, Burke's Works. I'm Helen, and this is Melissa Walker, What a Little Moonlight Can Do.

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A couple of musicians to kick off the hour. I'm Helen Wigger. 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

Monty Alexander with his trio, It's Only a Paper Moon. Well, music that kind of keeps you humming right along for the hour. Hi there, I'm Helen Wigger. Here's Tamara Tooney with this Mancini classic.

0: 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I hope you'll join me for something new. 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

Mark Winkler with a tune that was written by Bobby Troup. One October morning, here's Alexa Tarantino, Wisp After Wisp.

From the Rodgers and Hart songbook, trombonist Curtis Fuller, I Didn't Know What Time It Was. It's from the album Keep It Simple. I'm Helen Wigger, keeping it real with some more great jazz. This is Robert Glasper with No Worries.

sweetest network. Stand by you thick and thin. You never have to worry about your signal getting in. I'm a rollover kind of mama. Just let me show you how.

My love's on vibrate. I'm sending all the signals, baby. 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Three-way, come lover. Me, you, and the phone.

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Teddy Edwards with something sweet for us, piece called Candy, and earlier Nina Freelon with the Cell Phone Blues. I'm Helen Wigger. Blas Johnson gets the honors of closing things out with the Pink Panther theme.

Hi, I'm Bob Studebaker, all set to begin this hour of Wednesday Jazz with a vocalist, but I'm just going to take a brief moment to say thank you very much for listening and for your support of jazz on the radio. Andy Bass sings Billy Strayhorn's Pretty Girl. Jerry Allen is the pianist here. It's a great start for the hour.

Drummer Skip Walker and his trio, Back to the Tracks. Travis Shook played piano. And guitarist Jorge Garcia is next with Henrik Mjørkens playing harmonica. Title, This Is With You Always.

in Paris would ease the bite of it. All I care is to smile in spite of it.

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subtitle of that is After 12 O'Clock. It's Jane Jarvis from her album, pianist Jane Jarvis, from her album Atlantic Pacific. Dan Barrett played trombone. Preceded by Kevin Mahogany singing Lush Life, and followed up right here by Stanley Turrentine and his tune, A Little Sweetness.

Yes, later on.

title of that is Later On, and it is Benny Benack III from his album A Lot of Living to Do. Benny Benack III, kind of in a Chet Baker frame of mind there. I'm Bob. Up next is David Fathead Newman. Title of this one is

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Welcome to this collection of Jazz for a Wednesday listener-supported jazz with a great blues man right there. That's Jimmy Witherspoon, Trouble in Mind. I'm Bob Studebaker, a jazz classic now, George Shearing, and his Lullaby of Birdland.

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early 60s gem from saxophonist Lou Donaldson. Big John Patton played the organ. That was Cherry. I'm Bob Studebaker. Paul Shapiro is next. Something a little different here. An ancient Jewish melody given a jazz and South American flavor. It's called Light Rolls the Darkness.

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Just an absolutely beautiful rendition of a great song. That's Lullaby of the Leaves, as performed by Maureen Budway. Sean Jones, trumpeter and composer. Sean Jones before that, his tune, Put in Time. I'm Bob Studebaker. Thank you very much for listening to this collection of jazz. We conclude now with a band that they call themselves Different Flavors. This is Day Zero.

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My name is Bob Studebaker. Nice to have you here for listener-supported music. And up first is pianist Gene Harris and his quartet performing I Told You So.

guitarist Phil Fest, and the title of that is Amy. I'm Bob Studebaker. This is listener-supported jazz with pianist Craig Davis taking over now. The tune was written by Dodo Marmarosa. It's called Mellow Mood.

0: This is Brian O'Donnell, and one of the best parts of my mornings with you is connecting the amazing classical music, either the composers or performers or performances, with local history. 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

We started off this set of three with Dr. Billy Taylor and Duke Ellington's In a Sentimental Mood. We just heard Harry Allen performing with John Pizzarelli and the old favorite, These Foolish Things. And this eclectic collection continues now with Susie Arioli, the Susie Arioli Band.

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thank you very much for spending some time with jazz. Hope you're finding more than a few things you like during this collection. That's pianist Tommy Flanagan, and a song that goes way, way back, Ma Rainey's C.C. Rider. Eddie Lockjaw Davis right now, a tune called Edison's Lights.

0: Danny Villarreal Martinez, the first Adamar Scripps Fellow in the WVXU News Department. I'm excited to be here and to cover the news, people, and neighborhoods of Northern Kentucky. It's a growing area with a fascinating history and big plans for the future, and I enjoy sharing those stories with you.
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Pete Malinverney saluting Leonard Bernstein with his treatment of New York, New York. Welcome to listener-supported jazz. Up next is Sven Andersson and his friends, including Scott Cowan on trumpet, and the title of this is Friends.

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Oh, what a great idea it was to have Jimmy Rushing sing with Dave Brubeck's quartet. It's My Melancholy Baby. Ahmad Jamal played Clifford Brown's Daoud before that. There's a great combination. Bill Jackson on vibes, legendary guitarist Wes Montgomery. And this is called SKJ.

Oh, that's great. That is called Minor Chant. Stanley Tarantino wrote that, and that performance came from organist Papa John DeFrancesco, and Johnny DeFrancesco playing guitar there, leading into pianist Orrin Evans and How High the Moon.

0: Weekdays at noon, I hope you'll join me for something new. 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

That is both a beautiful song and a statement of truth from Rachel Caswell, We're All in the Dance. Before that, that was Kenny Burrell playing guitar with organist Jimmy Smith, Duke Ellington's Mood Indigo. Donald Byrd now, trumpeter Donald Byrd from 1960, Jackie McLean playing sax. Duke Pearson is the pianist. He wrote this. It's called My Girl Cheryl.

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Starting off this hour's tasty menu, from his album Images, The Hartford Suite. This is former jazz messenger and longtime Hartford-based trombone ace, Steve Davis, and Club 880.

Craig Davis, reviving the legacy of bebop pianist Dodo Amoroso on that, A Ditty for Dodo. It is your piano loving David J. here with you this hour. It's Amina Figueroa leading her quintet on Erdie's song in just a bit, right after Adam Rose does The Palm Tree Breeze.

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The ever-swinging Anita O'Day, that from her very first Verve album, 1955, and Honeysuckle Rose. Hear now the gentle but confident guitar artistry of Russell Malone on the Harry Warren-composed gem, An Affair to Remember.

She may have been short in stature, but she was a major presence on the Hammond organ, Akiko Tsuruga, and the Oriental Express. It is the Latin side of Mr. Alto Madness, Richie Cole, leading this percolating session on Celito Lindo.

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That is the title piece from her debut album from versatile vocalist Paula West and Temptation. Also, with time enough for one more, let's go with Guggenheim fellow Manuel Valera, leading his Groove Square ensemble on All Around You.

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Getting this hour started with a tip of the hat to the bigger-than-life saxophone colossus, Sonny Rollins, who recently passed at 95. This is late 60s music of his from the Alfie film soundtrack, the self-reflected piece, He's Younger Than You Are.

Classic Gene Ammons in front of a fine Oliver Nelson band, just making whoopee. David J. here with no mischief planned for you, just more jazzing up the hour. It is Melody Gardeau now to do Mira.

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Yeah, this is Diana Krall with Russell Malone backing her up on The Best Thing for You. We also heard a most interesting late 50s Charles Mingus quartet session with Teddy Charles, doing When Your Lover Is Gone. Here now, Herbie Mann leading us into the St. Louis Blues.

some beguiling and original music of Tom Harrell, the architect of time. Coming up next, it's mid-60s Grant Green doing The Matador.

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Couple of genuine jazz masters at play there, Art Tatum and Buddy DeFranco on Deep Night. Before that, The Late Late Show featuring Al Dow and Anna Cox. It's Johnny Griffin and Company to finish out the set for us now with The Count.

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It's the Steve Ash Trio, starting out the hour with Relaxin' at Camarillo.

That's Clark Terry leading a group of mostly fellow Ellington alumni through Mood Indigo. Your very own David Jay here with more listener-supported jazz for you. Coming up next, Tierney Sutton adding her vocal touch to Someday by Prince Will Come.

idyllic and rather floral music of Armenian pianist Tigran Amasyan on Lilac. That is from his 2015 album Mockroot. Here's a very different piano approach from Gene Harris, coming up next with special guest Stanley Turrentine on Time After Time.

Canadian-born singer Melissa Walker emphasizing that nothing ever changes my love for you. Prior to that, we heard longtime Tony Bennett pianist Ralph Sharon leading his own trio there, though, on The More I See You. Here now the Jazz at the Movies band to play The Postman Always Rings Twice.

0: This is Brian O'Donnell, and one of the best parts of my mornings with you is connecting the amazing classical music, either the composers or performers or performances, with local history. 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

The distinctive West Coast alto legend Art Pepper leading that session on the John Opozo classic Tintindeo. And prior to that, we heard Alan Harris noting that, ooh, you make me tingle. Here now to close this hour for us, it is Vince Guaraldi and Bolasette together to play the Ginza Samba.

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see these words you should heed. No cause for alarm. Embrace the chase, get back in the race. Third time's the charm. Your dreams are ripe for taking, but mistakes you keep on making. Don't sell the farm. Stick with your heart.

a triple threat treat from Betty Banach III on the Third Times the Charm. This is your mostly charming David J. along with you this hour. Got some mellow brass work now from Dominic Farinacci on Vision.

0: I'm Dani Villarreal Martinez, the first Adamar Scripps Fellow in the WVXU News Department. I'm excited to be here and to cover the news, people, and neighborhoods of Northern Kentucky. It's a growing area with a fascinating history and big plans for the future, and I enjoy sharing those stories with you.
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Sublime piano work of Marion McPartland's trio on Trouble is a Man. Heard guitarist Mark Elf playing a little ditty just before that. It's some serious blues now from Ruth Brown, asking, Am I Blue?

That unforgettable sax sound of Grover Washington on Happenstance. Coming up next, David Sanborn's Super Quartet with Bobby Hutcherson, Joey D., and Billy Hart to play Dahlia.

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Bringing it right on down to the basics. Gregory Porter and Feeling Good. Plus, we heard one from the Jazz Vault before that, trumpeter Sidney DeParis and his All-Stars with James B. Johnson on the call of the blues. It's the original Bill Evans Trio to wrap up the hour for us now with Elsa.

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I'm Helen Wigger. Pianist Gene Harris leads his quartet in a version of It Might As Well Be Spring, Ron Eshday guitar, Luther Hughes bass, and Harold Jones drums.

Oh yeah, big finish to that opening number titled For the Great Gerald Cannon. Alexander Claffey, the bassist and leader of the group, which also featured Benny Benack III on trumpet, Nicole Glover on tenor sax. Welcome, I'm Helen Wigger. How do you top that? Well, a duet, Tony Bennett and Stevie Wonder.

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An original called Venus, performed by Mike Casey, and earlier, Milt Jackson, Count Basie for Lena and Lenny. Here's Joan Colosso

0: 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Thank you.
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Deanna Wachowski with Force of Nature. She wrote that tune. Clay Jenkins on trumpet. Here's Robert Glasper, North Portland.

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Miles with Angelita, and earlier Betty Roche with September Song. I'm Helen Wigger. Lester Young performing with the Bill Potts Trio in Washington, D.C. Let's wrap it up with Talk of the Town.

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Lead off with Miles. This early 60s recording features Hank Mobley on saxophone, Old Folks.

Pianist Dave Meter performing his own work, Augusto's Dilemma. Hello there, I'm Helen Wigger. I'm going to go back in time and enjoy the sounds of Maynard Ferguson and his Big Bop Nouveau band. Special guest was vocalist Diane Schur. Here they are with I Fall in Love Too Easily.

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Pianist Johnny Guarneri, These Foolish Things. You also heard solos from Lester Young and Billy Butterfield on trumpet, as well as Hank D'Amico on clarinet. Earlier, Sean Noll with I Will. Here's a tune called New Delhi, Lewis Hayes and the Cannonball Legacy Band.

Patricia Barber with The Fire. In a few minutes, you're going to hear another interesting vocalist by the name of Clara Scani. But right now, this instrumental, Clairvoyant, performed by trumpet player Jeremy Pelt.

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Steve Turay paying tribute to Rossan Roland Kirk with One for Kirk. James Carter on tenor sax. I'm Helen Wigger. Thanks for joining me. Tom Rotella Fortet wrapping up the hour with Always.

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Iconic baritone saxophone player Jerry Mulligan from the 1994 Telarc release title track Dream a Little Dream. I'm Helen Wigger. Hey, thanks for joining me today. Let's bring on Tony Bennett and Ray Charles.

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Sonic Area. That was French guitarist Sylvain Luc, and that was preceded by Phil Fest. Something for everyone's musical palate. That's why we're here. I'm Helen Wigger. Here's a version of Where or When, Vince Scenari.

0: This is Brian O'Donnell, and one of the best parts of my mornings with you is connecting the amazing classical music, either the composers or performers or performances, with local history. With amazing institutions like Music Hall and the Cincinnati Symphony Orchestra, the connections are many and fun to share.
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A version of Strollin', courtesy of Charles Erlin, and that was preceded by Doug Talley's quartet with special guest Karin Allison, So In Love. I'm Helen Wigger. We'll conclude this hour with pianist Dick Carey and friends, Sea of Cortez.

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That one's called Tea's Bag. Ronnie Cuber, the baritone saxophonist, and we are off and running for this hour of jazz. Hello there, I'm Helen Wigger. Sounds of Bossa Nova now, Stan Getz with Astrud and João Gilberto, Quiet Nights of Quiet Stars.

0: I'm Dani Villarreal Martinez, the first Adamar Scripps Fellow in the WVXU News Department. I'm excited to be here and to cover the news, people, and neighborhoods of Northern Kentucky. It's a growing area with a fascinating history and big plans for the future, and I enjoy sharing those stories with you.
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Mike LaDonne. That was Love Don't Love Nobody. And we also heard from the Hot Club of San Francisco with Not So Fast. Terry Gibbs and Buddy DeFranco together with Sleepy Old Moon.

Beautifully done, Sarah. Speaking of Sarah Vaughan with Embraceable You, here's a Horace Silver composition, Peace, Frank Cunimondo Trio.

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1: 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I'm Helen Wigger. 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
1: So thank you for doing your part. 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

That's trumpeter John Hasselbeck III leading his band through his song, BFG, when Escoffrey played sax. Pianist Pete Malinverney now with a song written by Leonard Bernstein. This is Lonely Town.

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John Shannon playing guitar with bassist Anton DeFade's arrangement of Con Alma. Chet Baker before that, and Jazz Organics now, title track to their album, Lemongrass Lady.

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Such a great song. Cheryl Benteen and a great treatment of Cry Me a River. Richie Cole played sax before Spring Can Really Hang You Up the Most. Grace Kelly plays sax now, wrapping up the hour with Tender Madness.

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Oh, lady be good. Charlie Parker now. Miles Davis on trumpet, one of his early recordings. Dizzy Gillespie plays piano. This is called Now's the Time.

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Bold Changes, the title of that. Music from Kyle Eastwood with Till Brunner playing trumpet, Graham Blevins featured on tenor sax. Akiko Tsuruga, the late organist Akiko Tsuruga, with Jerry Weldon on sax. Before that, Jay's Groove, the title. And Mike Olmos plays trumpet here with Dana Stevens on sax. Working with Adam Schulman, this is titled Spring.

That's Marianne Sullivan, and a track from her album Prisoner of Love, which came out in 2012. Bliss, the title of the song there. Up next is pianist and composer Jenny Wilson. Her husband, Nathan Wilson, plays bass, and her son, Evan Lentz, is the drummer here. Beautiful piece now titled What She Sang in Winter, the Jenny Wilson Trio.

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we're just about at the end of this collection of jazz. I'm Bob Studebaker. I hope you've enjoyed it. And I'm going to ask a rhetorical question here. Just not looking for an answer. Just wanted to say, isn't it great having jazz on the radio? That was Stacy Rolls singing with the Frank Mantooth Orchestra, Why Stars Come Out at Night. Her pianist and composer Jenny Wilson, her trio and her song, what she sang in winter right before Stacy Rolls. And to conclude, it's Grant Green, guitarist Grant Green, saxophonist Joe Henderson, and they're combining beautifully on a song written by John Lewis to celebrate Django Reinhardt. It is titled Django.

Well, since we're all here, let's go ahead and get some music playing. Welcome to the best music on the radio. Welcome to Jazz. I'm Bob, and here's Stacy Kent singing Close Your Eyes.

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That's the drummer leading the way there, Harvey Mason, with Cedar Walton playing piano, Ron Carter on bass, and the title of that is Hindsight. Welcome. Welcome to Jazz. Jackie Ryan's next. And an old favorite, this is Speak Low.

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This set began with the trio Krom, K-R-O-M, and Savior Complex. Just heard Florine, Sparkling Gemstone, a bit of Brazil. And a bit more of Brazil right now with Antonio Adolfo. The title translates to Blind Faith, Sharp Knife.

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Hello and welcome. Welcome to some of the best music you'll ever find on the radio. Welcome to jazz. My name is Bob Studebaker. I have a lot of good things lined up, and I'm going to get started here with a young alto saxophonist named DeAndre Letsom. This is his tune, Focus.

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That's a great version of the Benny Golsonton Stablemates by the Reed Hoysen Project, featuring Keith Bishop on alto sax. I'm Bob Studebaker. Nice to have you here for listener-supported jazz. An English singer now, this is Allison Moyet, and that old devil called love.

0: Dani Villarreal Martinez, the first Adamar Scripps Fellow in the WVXU News Department. I'm excited to be here and to cover the news, people, and neighborhoods of Northern Kentucky. It's a growing area with a fascinating history and big plans for the future, and I enjoy sharing those stories with you.
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I, we have just heard a couple of absolute classics. And honestly, it's almost an understatement to refer to, well, that one right there, Joy Spring by Clifford Brown and Max Roach, as a classic. And certainly Wayne Shorter's Footprints before that. And how about a contemporary classic now to wrap up the hour? I'm a big fan of this guy, trumpeter and composer Sean Jones. His tune, and it's a good one, this is called Interior Motive.

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Greg Davis, reviving the legacy of bebop pianist Dodo Amoroso on that, A Ditty for Dodo. It is your piano loving David J. here with you this hour. It's Amina Figueroa leading her quintet on Erdie's song in just a bit, right after Adam Rose does The Palm Tree Breeze.

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The ever-swinging Anita O'Day. That from her very first Verve album, 1955, and Honey, Suckle Rose. Hear now the gentle but confident guitar artistry of Russell Malone on the Harry Warren-composed gem, An Affair to Remember.

She may have been short in stature, but she was a major presence on the Hammond organ, Akiko Tsuruga, and the Oriental Express. It is the Latin side of Mr. Alto Madness, Richie Cole, leading this percolating session on Celito Lindo.

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Impressive. That is the title piece from her debut album from versatile vocalist Paula West and Temptation. Also, with time enough for one more, let's go with Guggenheim fellow Manuel Valera leading his Groove Square ensemble on All Around You.

Getting this hour started with a tip of the hat to the bigger-than-life saxophone colossus, Sonny Rollins, who recently passed at 95. This is late 60s music of his from the Alfie film soundtrack, the self-reflected piece, He's Younger Than You Are.

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Classic Gene Ammons in front of a fine Oliver Nelson band, just making whoopee. And David J. here with no mischief planned for you, just more jazzing up the hour. It is Melody Gardeau now to do Mira.

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Yeah, this is Diana Krall with Russell Malone backing her up on The Best Thing for You. We also heard a most interesting late 50s Charles Mingus quartet session with Teddy Charles doing When Your Lover Is Gone. Here now, Herbie Mann leading us into the St. Louis Blues.

Some Beguiling, and original music of Tom Harrell, the Architect of Time. Coming up next, it's mid-60s Grant Green doing The Matador.

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couple of genuine jazz masters at play there, Art Tatum and Buddy DeFranco on Deep Night. Before that, The Late Late Show featuring Al Dow and Anna Cox. It's Johnny Griffin and Company to finish out the set for us now with The Count.

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It's the Steve Ash Trio, starting out the hour with Relaxin' at Camarillo.

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That's Clark Terry leading a group of mostly fellow Ellington alumni through Mood Indigo. Your very own David Jay here with more listener-supported jazz for you. Coming up next, Tierney Sutton adding her vocal touch to Someday by Prince Will Come.

The idyllic and rather floral music of Armenian pianist Tigran Amasyan on Lilac. That is from his 2015 album Mockroot. Here's a very different piano approach from Gene Harris, coming up next with special guest Stanley Turrentine on Time After Time.

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Canadian-born singer Melissa Walker emphasizing that nothing ever changes my love for you. Prior to that, we heard longtime Tony Bennett pianist Ralph Sharon leading his own trio there, though, on The More I See You. Here now the Jazz at the Movies band to play The Postman Always Rings Twice.

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The distinctive West Coast alto legend Art Pepper leading that session on the Chano Pozo classic Tintindeo. And prior to that, we heard Alan Harris noting that, ooh, you make me tingle. Here now to close this hour for us, it is Vince Guaraldi and Bolasette together to play the Ginza Samba.

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a triple threat treat from Betty Banach III on the third time's the charm. This is your mostly charming David J. along with you this hour. Got some mellow brass work now from Dominic Farinacci on Vision.

0: I'm Danny Villarreal Martinez, the first Adamar Scripps Fellow in the WVXU News Department. I'm excited to be here and to cover the news, people, and neighborhoods of Northern Kentucky. It's a growing area with a fascinating history and big plans for the future, and I enjoy sharing those stories with you.
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Sublime piano work of Marion McPartland's trio on Trouble is a Man. Heard guitarist Mark Elf playing a little ditty just before that. It's some serious blues now from Ruth Brown asking, Am I Blue?

That unforgettable sax sound of Grover Washington on Happenstance. Coming up next, David Sanborn's Super Quartet with Bobby Hutcherson, Joey D., and Billy Hart to play Dahlia.

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Dragonfly out in the sun, you know what I mean. Butterflies all having fun, you know what I mean. Sleep in peace.

Bringing it right on down to the basics, Gregory Porter and Feeling Good. Plus, we heard one from the Jazz Vaults before that, trumpeter Sidney DeParis and his All-Stars with James B. Johnson on the call of the blues. It's the original Bill Evans Trio to wrap up the hour for us now with Elsa.

I'm Helen Wigger. Pianist Gene Harris leads his quartet in a version of It Might As Well Be Spring, Ron Eshday guitar, Luther Hughes bass, and Harold Jones drums.

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Oh yeah, big finish to that opening number titled For the Great Gerald Cannon. Alexander Claffey, the bassist and leader of the group, which also featured Benny Benack III on trumpet, Nicole Glover on tenor sax. Welcome, I'm Helen Wigger. How do you top that? Well, a duet, Tony Bennett and Stevie Wonder.

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An original called Venus, performed by Mike Casey, and earlier, Milt Jackson, Count Basie, for Lena and Lenny. Here's Joan Colosso

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Deanna Witkowski with Force of Nature. She wrote that tune. Clay Jenkins on trumpet. Here's Robert Glasper, North Portland.

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Miles with Angelita, and earlier Betty Roche with September Song. I'm Helen Wigger. Lester Young performing with the Bill Potts Trio in Washington, D.C. Let's wrap it up with Talk of the Town.

I'm Helen Wigger. Lead off with Miles. This early 60s recording features Hank Mobley on saxophone, Old Folks.

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Pianist Dave Meter performing his own work, Augusto's Dilemma. Hello there, I'm Helen Wigger. I'm going to go back in time and enjoy the sounds of Maynard Ferguson and his Big Bop Nouveau band. Special guest was vocalist Diane Schur. Here they are with I Fall in Love Too Easily.

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Pianist Johnny Guarneri, These Foolish Things. You also heard solos from Lester Young and Billy Butterfield on trumpet, as well as Hank D'Amico on clarinet. Earlier, Sean Noll with I Will. Here's a tune called New Delhi, Lewis Hayes and the Cannonball Legacy Band.

Of center as the question direct. Does the corner of my mouth freeze and blaze? Perform in skirt and lack of intent.

Patricia Barber with The Fire. In a few minutes, you're going to hear another interesting vocalist by the name of Clara Scani. But right now, this instrumental, Clairvoyant, performed by trumpet player Jeremy Pelt.

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James Carter on tenor sax. I'm Helen Wigger. 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Tom Rotella Fortet wrapping up the hour with Always.